Dear brothers and sisters, may the Lord bless you and give you peace. I'm greeting you from Jerusalem, from the holy city of Jerusalem. It is a very difficult time, as you very well know. We are living since a long time, unfortunately, in a turmoil of wars, misunderstandings, hatred, divisions, with a lot of victims everywhere. In this context, we Christians, we have special vocation, special mission to implement, to be the voice of Jesus Christ. And the voice of Jesus Christ is one voice. And we all the churches are living here in Jerusalem, the Greek Orthodox Church, the Catholic Church, the Syrians, the Armenians, the Coptic, and many other, the Ethiopian. All the churches are present here, all together. We should be one only voice, the voice of Jesus Christ, that is calling us to encounter peace, forgiveness, especially forgiveness. Without forgiveness, it's very difficult. It will be impossible to heal the deep wounds of the hatred and the wars is creating in this beautiful but also very complicated land. So we pray, especially in these days, in the Holy Sepulchre, we pray for all the mankind all over the world, but we also are asking you to pray for all of us, to remain